city, I feel my spirit is contained. Like neon, inside the glass they form my brain. But I recently discovered it's a heatless fire. Like nicknames they give themselves to uninspire. Began with bullet, now add fire to the proof. But I'm still not sure if fear's a rival or close relative to truth.

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If you

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She never make an effort to stay in touch. I got this feeling something happened.